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1: They say the holy water's watered down, and this town's lost its faith, our colors will fade, eventually, so if our time is running out, day after day, we'll make the mundane a masterpiece. Oh my, my, oh my, my love, I take one look at you, you're taking me out.

It's time. Time. The world is mine. 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

pressure. You make me feel so good, I don't know what's wrong from what's right. Press it, catch it, pull it tight, build it up just right. You make me feel so good, I